It's a difficult situation that many have faced or many will face. I'm Tim on Spirit, talking about losing a loved one and then having to go into their house that has not been cleaned out at all, and it takes forever to go through things. What one mother did proactively and how it worked out. We'll talk about that shortly on Spirit.

0: Jamie McDonald, Ain't No Way on the Central Valley Spirit Radio. Many of us have gone through it or will in the future, and it's very difficult. You lose a loved one, and then the family has to get together and go through the house and clean stuff out. What do people want and all that kind of stuff? And it's emotionally taxing. Well, one mom decided to be proactive. She was going to take care of it ahead of time. And she started a group text thread with the kids, taking pictures of stuff, going, okay, what do you want? Who wants this? And she just decided she was going to start cleaning it out. And it was a little bit awkward at first, but for her anyhow, it was very freeing. She was able to distribute stuff while she was alive. Stuff that she thought was going to have value didn't. And I think I learned this a while ago. My Grampy Ted eventually passed away at the age of 97. But from about age 90 on, every time we went to the house, he was looking to give things while he was alive. And for years, I said no. And then I just started saying, you know what? I'm going to take whatever Gramp wants me to take. If it's something that we want, we'll keep it. And if not, we'll gift it to someone else.
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It's just your love. Toby Mac, Lord, It Feels Good on the Central Valley Spirit Radio. Just love that song from Toby. And I saw recently a video of him reflecting of when he lost his son, Truett, and just almost going through the motions that he committed to God every day. He was going to open up the Bible until God began to speak and joy returned. And it's just so great to hear joy in his music again. Torrin Wells on Spirit. We love one.

0: Chandler Moore, God, I'm just grateful. On the Central Valley Spirit Radio, you're going out to do some grocery shopping. Where do you choose to park? If you are my father, Dad always had a nice car, and so he parked so far out that nobody would want to park next to him. Now, for me, I want to be close-ish to the store, and I want to be next to the thing with the cart. Did you know, by the way, that's called a cart corral? Never heard that before, but, you know, you got to return the cart. Might as well park next to it. It's one side where you can't be hit, except by the carts going in the cart corral. And then, at least it gives you one time when you're trying to back out. At least there's one side of the vehicle where you can see ongoing traffic.
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3: Jesus and his disciples picked some grain on the Sabbath, and they got in trouble because of all the Pharisees and the legalists. And that's where Jesus says, I am Lord even of the Sabbath. The Sabbath was made for man, not man for the Sabbath. The Sabbath is God's gift to you. It is his present. It's his mercy. It's his restoration time for you. So that you don't get caught up in the distraction, in the rat race of life, and you're just going and going and going and going, and then all of a sudden you burn out and you don't know what happened. It is his restoration, his refreshing time when you set it apart to him. It is a blessing to you.
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2: Why should I worry? 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

0: Wait for me, Zach Williams, on the Central Valley Spirit Radio. I'm Tim. Man, it is that time of year where your head can really be spinning. It just feels like time goes so quickly, especially if you have kids in your life. It's a little bit overwhelming, and you're wanting to get things done, but you're wanting to be present. I love how one person put it. Don't rush the season you're in. Be where your feet are. Doing your best to be present. Ironically, I don't think I did an amazing job with my kids when they were younger, but I've done a much better job with the grandkids. It's almost like you get a redo and a chance to focus on what really matters.
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Sometimes the mind is blank. Sometimes it's a really hard time and you really don't have words. And when you're in those moments, the Lord's Prayer is a great resource to go to. Matt Maher on Spirit. Father,...

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1: 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In fact, it happens because of friends like Ray and Visalia that give every month. 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

0: What grace can do, it's Cochran and Company on the Central Valley Spirit Radio. I'm Tim. What is it they say we all have our 15 minutes of fame? I bet for some of these guys, they never imagined it would be coaching Little League. I don't know if you pay any attention or not, but Little League World Series is gearing up, and there's all these regional titles that are going on, and I don't know. I love baseball, and I love watching little kids play it at such a high level, and so I watched some of it on ESPN, blown away by the coach of Arizona going out to encourage his pitcher in a pressure situation, letting him know how much he loved him. And then he goes on to say, you know what? Just a ball game, man. If you walk the next five, if you strike out the next five, I still love you. And it doesn't change the fact that Jesus is Lord and he gave his life for you. Mic'd up on national TV. And I'm like, my goodness, that is perspective right there.
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If you're looking for something free to do this weekend, remember that Tasha Layton has a short film on YouTube that shares a name with this song. It's called Meet Me in the Valley. It's here now on Spirit Radio. You can't say-

0: Phil Wickham put out a brand new book this week called Everyday Hallelujah. I'm Obadiah on Spirit Radio. I got a chance to catch up with him and chat about it a little bit. And I asked him, what exactly is an everyday hallelujah and how do we do it?
1: Instead of thinking, what do I need to do for God to live out everyday hallelujah? It flows out of being with God. I've found that so true in my life because I can be such a doer, bro.
0: Yeah.
1: I'm like, I can measure up my status with God. Like, okay, I led people in worship. I did my Bible reading every day this week. I got through 2 books of the Bible. I prayed for people. Like, now I can ask for things for myself. Like, I get caught up in that lie too. Growing up in Christian home, I just get caught up in the lie that God is like, it's got the balances up there and be like, hey bro, you got to do some more good stuff. And I have to catch myself in that. Because I can get so caught up with doing for God that I forget that he just wants to be with me first. And it brings me to that story of Mary and Martha. You know, Martha's doing, she's doing great stuff. And she's annoyed that her sister is sitting at the feet of Jesus, not helping serve everybody, not helping serve Jesus. She like rebukes almost Jesus, like, Jesus, tell her what to do, you know? And Jesus said, Mary, Mary, you're doing good things. But Mary has chosen, no, Martha, Martha, you're doing good things, but Mary has chosen the better thing. And what is Mary doing? She's just being with Jesus. She's listening to him. She's sitting at his feet. She's enjoying his presence.
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I got a-

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1: 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People like Yvonne in Porterville. Thank you so much, Yvonne, for what you do. Here's Toby Mac.
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0: You should be nice to machines. Or should you? I'm Obadiah on Spirit Radio. I heard somebody yelling at the self-checkout thing at the grocery store the other day. He said some things. Things like clanker. Clanker is a, well, I guess you would call it a slur towards a machine. It comes from Star Wars, like the prequels, and I'd never heard it in real life, like someone using it. And I mean, I kind of get it. I don't usually get mad at self-checkout, but I do get really frustrated when the AI answers the phone and I call a business. Oh, man, it's pretending to be a person. It's not a person. It drives me insane. But there is that little part of me that falls on the, well, I'll just go ahead and be nice in case, you know, when the robots take over, I can be like, hey, remember how nice I was to the self-checkout thing? I mean, that was your cousin. You should be nice to me, too. I've always been a good person towards you and the things.
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0: We don't think that getting piercings is strange, but it is. I'm Obadiah on Spirit Radio. I didn't really give it much thought until my daughter went and got her ears pierced again this week, which is fine. You know, she likes it. Great. It looks nice, et cetera, et cetera. I'm on board. What, you know, whatever. But, I mean, where did that start? When was somebody like, hey, I'm going to jam this thing through my ear? No, no, don't touch it. Leave it there. And then as my body tries to heal, it won't be able to, and it will be forced to heal, generating a hole in my ear, which will allow me to put things in it. What? That is the most insane thing I've ever heard. Well, maybe not the most insane, but that is ridiculous. And if you're wondering, no, I don't have any piercings, and no, I won't be getting any.
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0: People get pretty passionate about chicken. I'm Obadiah on Spirit Radio. I know this because I was talking about Chick-fil-A chicken with someone the other day, and they got weirdly adamant that it's not as good as everybody says. It's totally overrated. Well, you're free to think what you will. I'll be in line August 24th to get a Chick-fil-A chicken sandwich because they have just unveiled that their new chicken and waffle sandwich is going nationwide on that day. Now, I thought it was just going to be a breakfast sandwich because waffles, to me, that says breakfast, but sounds like it's going to be an all-day thing. So no need for me to get up early. They're also adding a s'mores milkshake to the menu. Oh, yeah. That's going to be my new health regimen. Chicken and waffles and a s'mores milkshake. It's fine. I prayed for it first.
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1: Okay. I'm about to.

I was going through a tough time, and I started waking up to that Forrest Frank song every day just as a reminder that, yeah, it is a good day. Here's Micah Tyler on Spirit.

0: Some of us, when we talk about our mile time, it's how fast our car can go a mile, which, by the way, I have no idea. I'm Obadiah on Spirit Radio. But this particular guy, when he talks about his mile time, he's talking about how fast he can run while pushing a stroller. It's a thing. They have this race every year where people come out and it's the stroller mile and you run with your stroller. Well, it looks like he may have set a stroller world record by running the mile, pushing his daughter in 4 minutes and 15 seconds. Oh, listen, I don't know if you've ever run and timed it, but that is astronomically fast. It's crazy. He is an ER doctor and obviously a running enthusiast, and he has completely blown my mind with that. That is wild. And you can see video of it. And I think my favorite part is his little girl is moving her legs. I think she thinks she's running too. And that's pretty awesome.
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Matthew West and Peter Burton are coming to Porterville Nazarene Church on Saturday, September 26th, which sounds so far away, but it is not. We're halfway through August this weekend. 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
1: Kind words are so underrated. I'm Obadiah on Spirit Radio. And by kind words, well, I mean, we could go a lot of different directions with that, but it's on my mind because I got a text message from somebody yesterday, just from a friend, that was telling me that I had done a good job on something. And they didn't have to do that, but they took the time and they did it. And it made my whole day. It might have, I might say it has made my weekend. I actually screenshotted it and saved it because it was just, it was so awesome to hear that from somebody. And, you know, I'm not saying we should flatter people. Don't say things that aren't true. But if you see something good or you think something good, go ahead and tell somebody. Now, listen, it might be a little awkward because people are so unaccustomed to hearing something nice or being thanked that they won't know how to take it, but that's okay. They'll still appreciate it.
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Remember, if you need prayer for anything, Spirit's prayer wall is there. You just post what's going on and we'll be praying for you. While you're there, see what's going on with somebody else and pray for them. 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

0: Set the alarm. We got to get up early tomorrow. I'm Obadiah on Spirit Radio, and it's not because of a ball game or practice or a special meeting. It's because the Unicorn Frappuccino is going to be back at Starbucks. Oh, yeah. My daughter is psyched, and of course I am too, because unicorns, right? So the story behind it is it was a big deal. I remember it from 2017, might have been 2018. But they announced this thing and it broke Starbucks. I mean, like, everybody sold out of it immediately. And so for one weekend only, they are bringing it back. Will they still have some by the time I get there? I don't know, but we're going to find out.
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Megan Woods on Spirit Radio. I love that song. I play that song on my phone when it's just me. So I get especially excited when it comes up on Spirit Radio. How far?

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People like Jamie in Porterville. 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Welcome.

0: Phil Wickham put out a brand new book this week called Everyday Hallelujah. I'm Obadiah on Spirit Radio. I got a chance to catch up with him and chat about it a little bit. And I asked him, what exactly is an everyday hallelujah and how do we do it?
1: Instead of thinking, what do I need to do for God to live out everyday hallelujah? It flows out of being with God. I've found that so true in my life because I can be such a doer, bro.
0: Yeah.
1: I'm like, I can measure up my status with God. Like, okay, I led people in worship. I did my Bible reading every day this week. I got through 2 books of the Bible. I prayed for people. Like, now I can ask for things for myself. Like, I get caught up in that lie too. Growing up in Christian home, I just get caught up in the lie that God is like, it's got the balances up there and be like, hey, bro, you got to do some more good stuff. And I have to catch myself in that. Because I can get so caught up with doing for God that I forget that he just wants to be with me first. And it brings me to that story of Mary and Martha. You know, Martha's doing, she's doing great stuff. And she's annoyed that her sister is sitting at the feet of Jesus, not helping serve everybody, not helping serve Jesus. She like rebukes almost Jesus, like, Jesus, tell her what to do, you know? And Jesus said, Mary, Mary, you're doing good things. But Mary has chosen, no, Martha, Martha, you're doing good things, but Mary has chosen the better thing. And what is Mary doing? She's just being with Jesus. She's listening to him. She's sitting at his feet. She's enjoying his presence.
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Hey there, my name is Brant. Producer Sherry is here too. Just a big thank you. Thank you so much for making this station possible. We don't take it for granted. And you know what? A lot of listeners don't either, like thousands of them. We don't have much like this in our culture anymore that gets to celebrate the goodness of God and his faithfulness and talk about Jesus and the life that he has for us. We get to be honest about all this stuff, and we are just so grateful. So thank you. If you're somebody who helps pay for that, thank you so much.

0: It's so wild how we think worrying helps. I mean, that's why we do it. Actually, we're afraid not to worry because, like, that's a loss of control or something. That's what psychologists will tell you.
1: Yeah, sometimes it feels weird not to worry.
0: Yeah, like
1: there's times I've had peace and I'll try to drum up worry in myself because it's like, I think I should be worried.
0: Yeah, and it can be about stuff you have no control over
1: exactly
0: whatsoever.
1: Right.
0: We're not talking about a deadline where you got to get your paper done by tomorrow. Stuff you don't control, but you worry about it as a sense of control.
1: Yeah.
0: Jesus says worrying is not productive.
1: Mm.
0: He said it's not going to add an hour to your life. There's no better way to say it. Mm. There's no productivity in this. It doesn't help. Instead, we're supposed to tell God what we need, thank him for what he has done, and then we'll have a peace that exceeds understanding. Tell him what you need. There you go. Much more productive than worrying.
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0: Well, I don't want to make this all about me, but I have just received an email.
1: Yes.
0: From a major hotel chain.
1: Oh, okay. And?
0: They are offering me the opportunity to unlock 130,000 points.
1: Oh, wow. What a opportunity.
0: Thanks. I didn't see it coming.
1: Are you going to take it?
0: That's a lot of points.
1: It is. And the responsibility on your end is?
0: Yeah, the responsibility come with those points, okay. I'm sure. That's a lot of points. You think about the number of points that you can have.
1: In a lifetime, yeah. You could never dream. When we were kids, did you ever dream that you'd have access to 130,000 points?
0: Never did. I think 130,000 points would come my way. But it just happened.

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It is so weird. It is truly weird when somebody does something evil to someone and what they get back is good. It's really wild. If somebody crosses you and you return what they just did with a blessing of some sort, that is from another planet. It's from another place. It's from another kingdom. Mm. When we actually do this thing that Jesus told us to do, and he did tell us to do this, like we bless our enemies, we pray for those who persecute us. When we do that, we're drawing people into a kingdom that they have never experienced before. It's like reaching out, letting them get a little taste of this other place. It's like, it's like a bolt from the blue, like from outer space. Like, where did that come from?

0: try not to brag about it or anything.
1: But it's quite the accomplishment.
0: It really is. Yeah. In case you missed it, I received an email very recently from a hotel chain offering me 130,000 points.
1: That's a lot of points.
0: I have to unlock the points.
1: Because they're locked right now. They came to you locked, but you can't unlock them.
0: Unlock them.
1: Right.
0: I just need something. It's a small thing, but I need to apply for some kind of credit card.
1: Sure, yeah, social credit card through them, sure.
0: And then I've unlocked those points. You know what? But the takeaway to me was like 130,000 points. That's more points than I ever thought.
1: Yeah, in life.
0: I would ever score or get or whatever.
1: Score!
0: But.
1: Right.
0: You know what I instantly started thinking? I just think it's just human nature. I was like, how do I unlock more points?
1: Oh, okay.
0: Isn't that funny?
1: Yeah.
0: You just can't be content. Like 100, suddenly... I need 140,000 points.
1: Like, how do I get a buck 50?
0: How do I just keep unlocking points? I have to draw a line.
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Hey, my name is Brant. Producer Sherry's here. 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
1: Yeah, which ones?
0: Like you.
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0: So they found some of the oldest writing in history.
1: Okay.
0: It's from 4,000 years ago.
1: Hmm.
0: It's on a clay tablet in ancient Mesopotamia.
1: Mm-hmm.
0: And it's a complaint.
1: Of course it is.
0: It's a consumer complaint.
1: Oh.
0: From a customer named Nanni.
1: Okay.
0: N-A-N-N-I, to a merchant named Ian Nasir.
1: Mm-hmm.
0: Over the quality of copper he received.
1: Yep. I understand, Nanni.
0: Yep.
1: Same problems today. It's Yelp.
0: It's a good lesson in customer service, too, because, like, he offended one dude. We're reading it 4,000 years later. You had substandard service, Ian Nasir.
1: Let that be a lesson.
0: We're still talking about Ian Nasir. Guy, I'll rip you off, you know?
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0: Okay, prepare yourself. I want to give you a little heads up because I will shock you. I'm a shock jock. So I will tell you things that are shocking just because they're so interesting. Wait, sure. What? No way.
1: Mm-hmm.
0: So I've read this recently, and it came out fairly recently.
1: Okay.
0: That the Beatles, back in their heyday, decided to do Lord of the Rings movie starring themselves. So Paul was going to be Frodo, and Ringo was going to be Sam, and George was going to be Gandalf.
1: Okay.
0: And John was going to be Gollum. And then Tolkien found out, and he smacked that thing down so hard.
1: Oh.
0: He's like, I don't want any of that stuff. So that's why that never happened, because literally Tolkien got involved. He's like, no
1: to the Beatles.
0: Doing this to Lord of the Rings. Not you guys, a bunch of noise.
1: That's
0: what he thought. He said they're a bunch of noise.
1: A bunch of noise and all that.
0: I don't want...
1: Not all that racket.
0: But I thought that was pretty cool.
1: That is an interesting fact. Is it?
0: They had the Stanley Kubrick lined up and everything. And then Tolkien was like, no, we're not doing this. This is silly.
1: If this is true.
0: It is true.
1: This is very... That is an
0: really
1: interesting.
0: Really interesting.
1: Yeah, that is an interesting.

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1: There's something happening in downtown Fresno. 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
1: I may have missed this earlier in the show, but my point with this is it's not going to change me.
2: Okay.
1: But a hotel chain has reached out to me.
2: Yes.
1: Via email and offered me the opportunity to unlock.
2: That's right. You have
1: to 130,000 points.
2: Yes. And once again, may I say congratulations.
1: Thank you. Yeah. Now I have to apparently apply for some kind of credit card.
2: Yes, whatever, right. And be approved.
1: Finished unlocking all of those points. But, yeah. I mean, I think I'm going to keep working here.
2: Okay. I was going to say, how do you see your life changing?
1: Well, I want to keep the same friends I have. Like, if you've already proven true blue to me, then we're good. I'm not going to, there's people you can't trust are going to come out of the woodwork.
2: Right. Of course.
1: Now that
2: I
1: have
2: all these points in your pocket.
1: A lot of points.
2: Why wouldn't they?
1: No, it's a lot.

0: Tell you what, way underrated, way underrated. It's wisdom. Mm-hmm. It's like described in ancient literature in the Bible. It's described as more precious than rubies or gold or something, all that stuff. Mm-hmm. We get hit with, I just saw this stat. We get hit with 5,000 marketing messages a day. 5,000. Some of which I'm responsible for. But forget that.
1: Just a couple of those.
0: Yeah, that's not the point. The point is, that's a whole lot of marketing messages that we're inundated, mainly because of the internet. There's just constant bombardment visually of what's going on. Of you can have this, you can have that, you can have this. Here's what you need for life. This, I mean, it's going to make your life better. Wisdom is really in short supply. So if you can find it, man, savor it. It is a good thing to find.
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0: Hey there, my name is Brant. Producer Sherry is here too. You are welcome here. A little heads up for our show, at least. We have been told by many people that at first they hated us. And so we have
1: It stings
0: to,
1: a little bit in the beginning to hear that.
0: It stings. Sure. It does. Yeah. To be honest.
1: Uh-huh.
0: But we've also heard on the flip side, the redemptive side, that they've stuck around and now they get it. And they're all in and they realize what we're doing here.
1: Yeah.
0: So thank you for your patience. If you're new, we really appreciate it.

0: Well, we were just talking about this. We get hit with, get this, 5,000 marketing messages a day. 5,000.
1: That's a lot.
0: Messages. You need this. You got to get that. This is the other thing. You know, someone here's in a picture of this. You ought to click over here. Right. It's constant.
1: Right. And then you click on it once, and then you see it another 3,000 times.
0: I'm still getting...
1: couch.
0: Message. Can I make a message to everyone? I don't need any more ottomans, okay? I don't need to see another picture of an ottoman.
1: I got one.
0: I looked once.
1: It's solidified.
0: I bought it. I got a poof. All right? Put my feet up on it. I'm done. I'm out. Man, it is, though. It's constant. But what I was thinking was, like, this is because we're so inundated with this, all of us. Mm-hmm. This is why we have to be intentional about, I have to arrange my life around ways and practices so that I can be connected to God.
1: So true.
0: Because nobody's going to do that for me. It's not like there's just constant. Actually, this radio station is one of the few things that you can go, okay, well, this is calling my attention back to Him. But mostly in life, everything is like, no, something else, the other thing. No, that.
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0: if you buy a house, it's really good if you know how to fix stuff.
1: Yeah, sure.
0: I'm not good at it. Mm-hmm. A friend of mine said, oh, this is a problem. I don't really know how to fix stuff. We own this house.
1: Mm-hmm.
0: He's like, any tips? And I gave him one, which is my tip, which is something breaks, I call a realtor and see what's out there, because there might be something out there.
1: You mean a new house?
0: Yeah. Because I know better. This people are like, oh, yeah, just watch this on YouTube and that'll fix it. Like, I that's know. Not going to
1: yeah,
0: fix it.
1: Yeah, no, it's not.
0: Nope, it's still going to be me trying to fix it.

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1: 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Open 8 a.m. to 5 p.m. Monday through Friday. She can be reached at 559-685-1000. Rose Quinones believes Philippians 4:13. I can do all things through Christ who strengthens me.
2: God's not discouraged by your mess. He's moving through it. Spirit Radio.

0: On the night you fall in all the pieces, you can bring your lonely heart to Jesus. What if I told you that I believe?
1: We were just laughing about this. 5,000 marketing messages a day. Each one of us gets hit with 5,000.
2: Which is a lot. But so many people think they're not susceptible to advertising, to marketing. I'm my own person. That doesn't work on me.
1: Right.
2: Meanwhile, someone's paying millions and millions of dollars. They're banking on the fact that it does work on
1: them. I get a kick out of that because I remember back in the day, we used to have this discussion all the time. Does the media affect our behavior?
2: Mm-hmm.
1: And then people would go, no, that has no effect whatsoever. I'm like, there are people spending trillions to say yes. They have all that money on the yes space. That this does matter, what you're putting your mind on.

0: grateful for you.
1: Oh, look. Look at this. We have breaking animal news.
2: Oh,
1: this
2: do
1: is
2: we?
1: Out of Texas. A barn fire. Could have been horrible. Could have affected the family. Could have hurt people. Could have hurt animals.
2: Sure.
1: Were it not for Goosey, the pet goose, who started honking all over the place. They have security cameras of this.
2: Okay.
1: He honked, and he honked, and he honked to alert the family. Bert Gerber was the farmer.
2: Oh.
1: And he heard the honking.
2: This is such a Sesame
1: And then he
2: Street.
1: Went out with a, he went out with a, that's Gerbert, I think you're thinking of. That's not.
2: Well, just Bert and Goosey. Right, okay. This is such a Sesame
1: Street. I hear you. Yeah, okay, okay, good point. Yes, Bert Gerber grabbed the hose and extinguished the fire, preventing a potentially disastrous outcome for the family and the animals. Goosey, that is awesome. That is a great story. That what? Is fantastic. Why is this not a movie? Why don't they make a movie out of this?
2: That's
1: Where's
2: like
1: Christopher
2: a,
1: Nolan?
2: That's like an 11-minute movie.
1: Goosey.
2: And what's the difference
1: why
2: between...
1: Why can't Christopher Nolan do Goosey just once? A show called Goosey, and it's about this goose.
2: Who's playing Goosey? Who's playing I Bert?
1: That's a good question. Probably Matt Damon.
2: George Clooney.
1: Matt Damon is Bert Gerber.
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0: Greetings to you. We're so glad you're listening. My name is Brant. Producer Sherry is here too. One of the things I want to talk about this hour, what if the church really was like a hospital?
1: People say it all the time.
0: Yeah, it should be.
1: Yeah.
0: I agree. Like, mm-hmm. What would be different?
2: Anyway, we'll talk about that coming up. See what you think.

0: Naming kids can be pretty hard. If you ever have to pick a name, it can be very difficult. I understand that. This said, I saw some of the more unusual names they use for babies in the last year.
1: Oh, okay.
0: For girls, one is Tsunami.
1: Ooh.
0: Yeah.
1: Hmm. Well, maybe if your personality is... Yeah. Okay, yeah, sure.
0: For boys, Howdy. Okay, that's fine, right?
1: Well, but Duty, well, they don't know. They don't know.
0: Chaos. Which, ooh. I admit, sounds cool if you don't know them. I would submit to as a parent, as an experience, like dropping off kids, like to be watched by somebody, like, well, here's Tsunami and Chaos. And you drop them off at church or whatever. They're like, who?
1: It could be hard to secure babysitting. it's hard.
0: Chaos wants to play at your house.
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0: What's the phrase? I can't remember the phrase. It's the church isn't a something for saints. It's a hospital
1: for sinners. Hospital for sinners. It's not a
0: something.
1: A country club. Well, something.
0: Something
1: or a
0: spa
1: club.
0: Or something. I don't know. But I was thinking about that. What if it really? I think that should be truer.
1: Uh huh.
0: What if that were really the way we did it? Like, if this is a hospital.
1: Yeah.
0: I mean, how would things be different? I was just thinking about that. Like, for one thing, there'd be a real sense of desperation whenever we got together mm-hmm. because we know we can't fix this ourselves and we yes. have a serious condition that needs real surgery.
1: Mm-hmm.
0: So that would lower us all on the yeah. pride meter.
1: Yes.
0: We wouldn't act like some of the patients are the doctors.
1: Yeah, that's inevitably what starts happening.
0: Right.
1: So everyone's fighting to become a doctor.
0: No, somebody else is in a hospital gown and yeah. starting to go, I'm an expert here. I'm like, no, you're not. No, you're one of us. I mean, we right. can all be.
1: Yeah.
0: And there would be this shared joyfulness that we got in.
1: Mm-hmm.
0: That the hospital that charges nothing.
1: Yeah.
0: Somehow let us in, and it's the best hospital of all time with the best possible care. We'd be really, really joyful about that.

0: What if the church really was a hospital? Like, we've heard that phrase before. It should be a hospital for sinners. I totally agree with that. Mm-hmm. Like, yeah, let's think about that. We're talking about it. Here's one thing. If we really operated that way, no pun intended, but we would be like, there are no patients more important than any other patients.
1: Wow.
0: Right?
1: Yeah.
0: I mean, really, in a real hospital, you can't be like, you know, for this hospital to succeed, we need that patient.
1: Right. Yes, that is right. That is right.
0: Again, if we've all got these horrible gowns on and we're all there because we're very, like.
1: And if there were going to be a patient that was going to take priority, it would be the sickest.
0: Well, that's a good point, too.
1: Right? It wouldn't. You see what I'm saying?
0: Yeah. Yeah, absolutely. That makes sense.

0: I want to give you an update on what's going on. There's a lot of things happening in the news, obviously.
1: Oh, yeah.
0: I still have my campaign. I'm running for office for the Senate in 2042.
1: Sure. Yes.
0: I'm a little discouraged.
1: Oh, no. Why?
0: I just didn't feel like we're getting any traction.
1: You felt like you were making some momentum. You had bought a table, I remember, even though you couldn't put it together because you didn't have an Allen
0: wrench.
1: Right.
0: It was for the HQ.
1: Sure. And then you had a label maker.
0: Yes.
1: You were really excited about that.
0: So we've only labeled one thing. We actually labeled the label maker. That's it.
1: Oh, no. Well,
0: that's
1: okay.
0: One of the between like all the stuff that's going on, we can't break through into the news cycle.
1: Ah, yeah.
0: And well, then when I saw that, I was like, that's the only thing you guys have labeled.
1: Oh, that they put label maker and
0: on
1: then
0: the
1: they put
0: maker.
1: The on the label maker.
0: Like it's a momentum.
1: Yeah, that's not a lot. I want to encourage you, but that's not. Yeah. I told you that you needed to have
0: right.
1: a platform before you got the label maker. Remember I said that? Messaging.
0: Somebody said I need to have charisma, too. And I feel like I'm in deep trouble.
1: Oh, well.
0: Because that should probably even come before the table.
1: Yeah, it really should, Brant. I'm so sorry.
0: No, that's all right. No worries.
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You ever had somebody pray for you? You don't understand unless you do. Like, you can legit feel the prayers. Bay Turner on Spirit. Should've been.

0: Josiah Queen, it's Demons on the Central Valley Spirit Radio. I'm Tim. Sometimes you need a little perspective, and now that school has started, as a parent or just somebody who influences students, consider this, right? Don't take too much credit for their good. Don't take too much credit for their bad. And don't try to raise a good child. Raise a child that will ultimately follow God when they're an adult.
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Forrest Frank, OK on the Central Valley Spirit Radio. I'm Tim, and it's been nearly 25 years since Rick Warren released A Purpose-Driven Life. And yet, still, there is something about finding why God has you here.

0: world.
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0: Murphy's Law says, if it can go wrong, it will. I don't want to go that far, but you ever had those situations where, whether it's family headed out of town, coworkers are going on vacation, and it is in those moments where things that rarely happen begin to happen. You know what I'm saying? Like, you needed some work done at the house, hits at the exact time, the phone that never rings begins to ring. Maybe it's just me. It just never fails. Like, again, I'm not going where Murphy went because it's not that bad. But it is kind of ironic sometimes.
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3: 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That's 559-739-7373. Owner Mike Rodriguez leaves you with the verse from Colossians 3:23, which says, "Whatever you do, work heartily as for the Lord and not for men."
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0: You were sincere, but my goodness, were you sincerely wrong? The story of so many of the members of We the Kingdom, they actually were in a cult at one time in their life before they realized it. It's an incredible read. You ought to check it out. This is Rescue Me on Spirit.
1: Face down in the desert, my

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0: Like you.
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0: Given the choice, what portion of the Bible do you gravitate towards? I'm Tim on Spirit. I gravitate towards the Gospels, all about Jesus, Matthew, Mark, Luke, and John, or the New Testament. Don't spend a lot of time in the Old Testament. Sheila and I have been going through it this year, and I'm telling you, some of those books are a bit of a grind. I've been in Kings and Chronicles, and it's when the nation of Israel was divided into two different parts, Israel and Judah. They had 39 leaders in 200 years. And I feel like I'm banging my head against the wall. 31 of the 39 did evil in the sight of the Lord. Only 8 of them did good in the sight of the Lord. I'm like, my goodness. If I've learned anything from some boring reading is choices have consequences, don't they?
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And then it's nice to see God's open arms. Josiah Queen on Spirit. I've been

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Perfectly. It's Micah Tyler on the Central Valley Spirit Radio. My name is Tim, and I've got your Spirit Verse of the Week. You can find it in Hebrews 13, verse 8. Jesus Christ is the same yesterday, today, and forever.

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1: Okay. I'm about to

0: Who else? It's Gateway Worship on the Central Valley Spirit Radio. You have named your child, and I don't want to say you're stuck with it. You could change the name. Some people do. Kind of thinking we should change the middle name of my granddaughter, Emma. This past week, she came down with a staph infection. I don't want to be dramatic, but she's like got boils all over her body. And yet the kid is in the best mood ever. It's Emma Faith. And we're thinking we should change her middle name to Joy because she is Emma Joy. So I kid you not, she's in the emergency room. It's 2 a.m. Now, granted, she's exhausted, but she is literally letting her legs come out from under her on the hospital bed, just bouncing around. So she's jumping down, somersault, jumping down. And I'm like, how does this kid have so much joy? I'd be losing my mind.
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0: Listening to Spirit Radio fills your day with hope. But you know what? There's nothing quite like being at a live concert with other believers. It's just incredible. Our next event is coming up Saturday, September 26th at Port Naz. It's the Jesus is King Tour. You don't want to miss it. It's Matthew West and Peter Burton. 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

0: Jamie McDonald, Ain't No Way on the Central Valley Spirit Radio. I'm Tim. Your day was going fine, but someone else just thought that you were off a little bit. You ever been there? You know, it's like, are you in a bad mood? No. Are you sure? You sure seem like you're in a bad mood. What's wrong? Nothing's wrong. I don't believe you. And I'm thinking, yeah, you keep asking me and about to be in a bad mood. Come on. Tell me I'm not the only one that's happened to. I think it's because my resting face looks very serious. So people think something is wrong. And this is just the face God gave me, which is why I'm on radio with you today on Spirit Radio.
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0: 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Keeping Matthew 6:33 at the heart of what they do, seek first the kingdom of God. 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
1: Let's go.

John Ruddick holding on, praise God, on the Central Valley Spirit Radio. I'm Tim. Enough of the paralysis of analysis, right? Let's get going together with For King and Country. What do we-

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Matt Maher, it's going to be all right on the Central Valley Spirit Radio. I'm Tim, and despite what you may have thought, Bodhi was not named after a genuine gold mining ghost town turned into Bodhi State Historic Park. Would have been an incredible story, but that's not the case. Whisper in the Wind on Spirit.

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0: Chandler Moore got him just grateful on the Central Valley Spirit Radio. There is incredible news that comes out, and without fail, there are two people in some kind of a relationship that are on the two extremes. Now, in this case, it's a working relationship of Chad and Tara, the Spirit Morning Show. You may have heard earlier this week that there's a study out that says 5 cups of coffee is now good. For Tara, it's 1 cup and she gets the shakes. She can't hold her coffee is what we're saying. Chad, on the other hand, is made of coffee. If you cut him, does he not bleed caffeine? For 5 cups, I'm just saying, for Chad, my man's just getting started.
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Looking at one of those social media posts that says, tell me you're married without telling me you're married. All right, I've been married for 34 years and I've got this ring on my finger. They're going to have to cut it off. Did I tell you that I was married? Oh, I guess what I'm saying is just look at my finger. It gives it away. Toby back. Lord, it feels good on Spirit.

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0: Zach Williams, Wait for Me on the Central Valley Spirit Radio. I'm Tim. Every person that has been around a smaller child has dealt with the inevitable accident, right? For us, we honestly still don't know where it came from, other than to say our two-year-old granddaughter was walking down the hallway and she was absolutely soaked. And we're like, oh my word, like her diaper seemed dry. I don't think we had it tight enough was the problem. I digress. But it was like, where was she sitting? And so we found out it was on the guest bed, and like, praise the Lord, it didn't get down to the mattress, but everything else was wet. And I was in a mood and I wasn't thinking. So I legit threw it all in the front loader at the same time. I think it took like 3 hours for it finally to spin. And then we had to go to the dryer. Such a bad idea. They come with instructions, Tim, and Tim didn't read any of them.
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Nothing like a little vacation to learn a little bit about yourself. Like maybe you thrive in a life of leisure, but you cannot currently afford said life of leisure. Yeah, that's most of us consumed by fire on Spirit.

0: What Grace Can Do. It's Cochran and Company on the Central Valley Spirit Radio. A huge shout out to our schools locally that decided to start this year on a Thursday. Kind of ease you in, right? So you get a couple of days, little to no homework at all. Then next weekend, we get going in earnest. And that is when the subject comes back. For many, it's math or science. I'm so thankful that I don't have to go in for biology labs because I was legit that kid. Like, there's no way I could cut a frog open. And the smell of formaldehyde, of all of the odors, that still just gags me to death. I don't know how I passed that class. I'm not going to lie.
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0: Impossible isn't really impossible when God's part of the sentence. This is Spirit Radio. I'm Rob. Our verse of the week is Matthew 19:26. The words of Jesus. He said, with people, this is impossible, but with God, all things are possible. Now, I don't look at this and I see like God's guaranteeing that every situation resolves exactly the way we want. I mean, Jesus was looking at a situation where a bunch of people were like, I don't know how this is going to happen. And Jesus said, yeah, people, this doesn't work. We can't wrap our brains around it, but God can. So with the way that Jesus thinks and works and knows how we can do life in all the different ways that we do it, it's just a great reminder that when we go to him and we have our prayers, we can admit, God, I can't handle this on my own. I can't do the rest. I need you. And that's when God steps in. That is our verse of the week. 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

0: On the night you're falling all to pieces, you can bring your lonely heart to Jesus. What if I told you that I believe it?
1: 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That is For King and Country from their new album coming out. It is called What If I Told You? And right now, it's John Reddick.

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If you are in a valley and a song like that is just exactly what you needed to hear, you found the right place. 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

0: Some of the most meaningful moments of ministry are the ones you never get to see when they actually happen. This is Spirit Radio. My name is Rob Anthony. It's how a lot of times Spirit Radio works. And we've been here in the Valley for the last 35 years. We don't see these moments often, but they happen. Someone hearing the song that they needed to hear because they've got some devastating news. Maybe they just needed, and think about you being this person, maybe you just needed a laugh when you drove to work on a really stressful day and Chad and Tara cracked you up, or you connected with us at a local concert, a ministry event. You just needed to be poured in that positive feelings and that encouragement, that hope. Those are the moments that you don't always see, but they are so special and meaningful. 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We can't do any of those things without the community supporting it. So thank you for being a part of making these moments possible. If you'd like to give through your business, or because you just know you want your giving to go to something that makes an impact in the Valley, go to spirit889.com.
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